0: Hi, tune into Black Chat Monday to Friday from 9am to 12 noon. I'll keep you up to date with the latest in current affairs from Aboriginal and Torres Strait Islander news and interviews from around the country. I'm your host, Lola Forrester, Black Chat, Koori Radio, live and deadly on 93.7 FM.
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mean, really, when you really sit and think about it, isn't it really, really nice? I can easily feel myself slipping and slipping more and more away into that super world of my own. Nobody but you.

Hi, this is Mert from Altimo, Gadigal country. I would love to wish happy birthday, happy 25 years to Kuru Radio.

Hey you mob, it's Nini from Calico Catering. Just letting you know, we don't just do catering, we come out and we can facilitate cooking classes for kids. Hey you mob, it's Nini from Calico Catering. Just letting you know, we don't just do catering, we come out and we can facilitate cooking classes.

meadows. Thank you, Grand Merci to Signor. Thank you, Grandma Twilight.

0: Wow, that was Uncle Johnny Huckle there with Embrace Love. I think that's from his same album called Embrace Love.
1: Yeah.
0: He's got about four or five albums, Uncle Johnny Huckle. Also, you can go online and check out his music and purchase it. It's amazing.
1: He writes a lot of his own, and then he records others, and he's just, wow, talented man. A Wiradjuri elder from beautiful Condobolin.
0: Condobolin, exactly. Yeah. All right, Paul, so how are we going on the sports report front?
1: Yes, look, we're going to talk a bit of sport. And I also wanted to talk, well, should I do it at the end or at the beginning? I wanted to give a – Uncle Georgie Kookaburra made me laugh. He used to do restaurant reviews on his morning show, right, because he loved finding these little gems. And I found a gem and I want to tell you about it. Do it now before I start.
0: Yeah, do it now.
1: Now, look, I found this little – I had been there before – yeah. But my friend Jack Sang, who owns Vision Personal Training at Marrickville, I met the owner of this little restaurant. His name is Sean. And so I went there for my birthday dinner. There were six of us. And this place is at the back of the Crown and Emperor Hotel in Marrickville. Now, the Crown and Emperor is a tiny little pocket handkerchief pub.
0: Yeah.
1: But in the back, even smaller than the pub, is this little Thai restaurant. It's called Green Peppercorn Express.
0: Oh, yeah.
1: The food was just unbelievable. That's the best way of describing it. Mm. It's tiny, but

choice, you know what I'm saying? And this lust with two beautiful women. But at the same time, you know, every man has this ideal image of just loving one.

0: A lot can happen to people you care about in a year, a month, a week. So ask, are you okay any day? Because a conversation could change a life. Find out more at ruok.org.au/strongertogether.
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0: 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Sky.
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Now this man, long a gambler, even talk about a brand new day. 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
3: 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This is Bright. I'm a creature of habit, and I represent Sound Magnetics, all the way from WA and all the way to QLD. That's how we do. 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
1: 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And I recommend you listen to Tash because she plays the best of Aboriginal music and in between any other music. Tune in. What more can you want?

think at this midway point, if we could just please thank a few other people. There's so many people at the MSO, so we really just want to thank the entire team led by Guy Ross. A huge, huge thank you. The formidable, the beautiful Vanessa Scammell conducting this evening. And from Zachariah and I, a huge thank you to the stunning Melbourne Symphony Orchestra.

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You see, sometimes it sounds strange. 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
1: And another news out there, starting with the ABC. AI data centre provider could become one of Australia's biggest stock floats, and AI data developers, Firmus Technology, is seeking financial backing ahead of a multi-billion dollar share market float next month, with one expert saying mums and dad investors are likely targets. Meanwhile, historical Outback Pub hits the market as restoration costs soar, and a heritage-listed hotel in Western Australia's Goldfields, and famous for its connection to the murders of two police officers a century ago, hits the market with an asking price of more than $1 million. Meanwhile, citizen scientists maintain dolphin watch amidst a bird flu threat. And throughout the algae bloom crisis, citizens scientists off the coast of South Australia help with research. Now the deadly bird flu impacting wildlife, they are taking to the ocean to keep watch. Meanwhile, rise in disgusting attacks on WA police across states far north, and the WA Police Union want to tougher penalties for offenders who assault police officers amidst a high number of disgusting assaults across the states at north. Meanwhile, let's keep it going here. Let's see what else is out there. New South Wales One Nation leader vows to fight for abortion control, and the New South Wales leader of One Nation has told a rally outside state parliament that he would seek tighter control on abortions if his party is successful in the March election. Also, too, what else have we got here? That says why Australia's most attractive renewable state is almost $1 billion behind, and New South Wales needs to dramatically increase the amount of renewable projects it's commissioned in order to meet its legislated 200-year target. So in 2020, the New South Wales Coalition Government outlined a plan for one in a generation undertaking to power Australia's most populous state with renewable energy. Instead of coal, regional areas would be transformed into power stations. Renewable energy zones would cluster solar, wind farms and battery around shared transmission lines, but almost 6 years on, delivering the infrastructure is taking longer than planned, and the state is racing to meet its own targets. The agency responsible for the rollout, Energy Co, has spent more than $1 billion less than the budget over the past 2 years. And Ty Christian, who spent decades delivering grid infrastructure in New South Wales for the previous state-owned energy corporation, Intra Energy, says there was no single cause for the delay. He said it was a result of the accumulated efforts. I do think they are not proceeding at the pace they would be in the best interest of energy consumers in New South Wales, Professor Christopher said. And in 2025-26, Energy Co has just over $1 billion to build the zone, but spent $686 million. This year before, in its first year as a standalone agency, it spent $885 million of a $1.44 billion budget. Over the 2 years, it has spent $939 million less than allocated, more than a third of its budget. And Energy Co spokesperson said the